0: I'm back this Sunday from 6 p.m. with the 30 biggest hits on UK radio, exclusively right here on Radio ABC. The UK
1: time. 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

0: Jeg er på CVG, der hit. Jeg hedder Signe, sender radio direkte til dig, direkte fra Djurs Sommerland og studiet over for Skatteøen. Før at jeg blev en del af Radio ABC, der gik jeg jo selvfølgelig også til ABC Beach Party og hørte en masse god musik med andet. Så husker jeg tilbage fra 2022, at Little Sis Nora var der, og hendes bror Evan Chipper var der jo også. Og dengang fik Emil så også en snak med de to omkring ja, det, som vi jo vil kalde dakke-musik.
1: You know that term? It's like hard dance called... In Denmark it's called dakke-dak-musik. In Swedish you have...
2: Dunka-dunka. No?
1: What?
2: Yeah, like...
1: Dunka-dunka-musik.
2: Yeah. Is it like...
1: Yeah,
2: like
1: exactly.
2: A lot of bass?
1: Is that
2: yeah.
1: The name in Swedish?
2: Dunka-dunka, yes.
1: Dunka-dunka-musik.
2: Yeah. Dunka-dunka. It's like the same, yeah.
1: That's what I'm gonna call it from now on.
2: Yeah.
1: But you two are also a brother and sister.
2: Yes.
1: When did you find out that we're gonna make music?
2: It was very natural. Our dad was a hobby musician, so he would always like... give us instruments, and we had like this music room when we grew up, so like we would always jam and sing together, so it was all very natural, I think. Yeah, and then one day it just became professional, and here we are today.
1: What was the first track you ever made together?
3: We did some sing and songwriter things in the beginning, but the first one we released together was I'm an Albatross.
0: Dunker dunker musik, det tror jeg skal begynde at kalde det. Og her får du så noget dunker dunker musik fra Aventure og Little Sis Nora Dance til dig.

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That's when I knew that your heart was scarring. 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

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Que hola, gata. 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

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That's when I knew that your heart was scarring. 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Like, wait, babe, let me